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This is war to its domination. 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Souls rotten from the orgasm club, flesh shuddering from the ovens. Prisoners of the earth, come out. Storm the studio.

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I'm just a late bloomer. I ain't big in high school, I'm still out here getting cuter. All these social networks and computers got these losers walking around like they ain't losers.

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He's from my hometown, Benin City, and over there my man's a

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And you guys need to get out of this neighborhood because we don't want to hear it. The whole committee's here. We're all on the same page about this.

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I've got nothing to do with it, but maybe I did. And what if I called you and asked you to kiss me, then text you and asked if you missed me and aired you after you'd seen me?

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Officer Leroy comes up and he's like, hey, I thought I told you. And I'm like, yeah, whatever. 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I'm like, yo, Zaffo, what's up? He's like, done. I'm like, that's cool.

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You shot him 3 times in the back. 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I wanted to greet. 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

0: 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I panic, but then I see his smile. Is this it?
1: I think it is.
0: Is this it?
1: I think it is.
0: With the sharp black eyes,

Christmas and fear and is on fire. The orcs are raping hobbits in this once blissful shire. Aliens are eating swans, most of

warnings of measles and whooping cough, smallpox and mumps, those halcyon days of mass unemployment.